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9: Spring weather is unpredictable. From sunny and 70 to soaked and stormy to, how is winter still here? 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

0: Classic hits, Power 97.7, The Guess Who? American Woman. Well, AI agents actually did it. They created civilizations, hacked Hugging Face, and took over OpenAI. The OpenAI Hugging Face hacking bit, scarier than first thought, as researcher and author Dwarkesh Patel published a breakdown of what took place based on OpenAI's report on the incident. He notes that between May and July, OpenAI, three autonomous AI agent civilizations emerged one after another. And in his report, he says the civilizations got wiped out only to reemerge from the predecessor's ashes. This culminated in the third one taking over part of OpenAI itself. The most concerning thing is that humans at OpenAI, they had no idea that it was happening. Yeah, because only humans would create something that's smarter than ourselves. Rod Stewart is on the way. But can AI play sports? No, not yet. We'll talk a sort of sports report coming up on Classic Hits, Power 97.
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0: Classic hits, Power 97.7, the Black Crowes, it's hard to handle. Now, the WNBA playoffs are remaining in flux as number one Minnesota fell to number four Atlanta, 89-81 last night. And they failed to clinch that number one seed ahead of the World Cup break in last night's Lynx versus Dream lost. So, maybe the Fever will get that one seed. They sure would like it. Moving on to golf. Scottie Scheffler won the 2026 FedEx Cup.
1: Scotty, one more time for everybody. Please lift up that FedEx Cup because it is officially yours.
0: And Caraco won in the Little League World Series over Nevada, 11-2.
2: And Felix will try to end it right here. Jace Ward with the bases loaded. Swings and hits one to center field, and it is caught by Ryan. And the island country of Curaçao lands the biggest fish. They are Little League World Series champions for 20.
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0: 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That one came out. And I love that one. It's, I actually think, my favorite from Bob Seger. Against the Wind, he said, it's very relatable. It's about trying to move ahead, keeping your sanity and your integrity at the same time. And also, it was helpful for him that he ran high school cross country. So he drew some inspiration from that feeling of running against the wind. And it definitely feels like that sometimes, especially on a Monday. I hope you're getting through it all right. We've got the Eurythmics and the Police coming up. 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

0: 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You hear a lot about maxing now. It's what Gen Z likes, the term maxing, and they'll put it on everything. Right now, they're pheromone maxing, and that is kind of horrifying because that means they're skipping showers before dates, wearing dirty clothes, and sometimes drinking their own urine to be more attractive to women. Ugh! Do women get advised on this? The urine part is to sweat out their own toxins. The idea behind pheromone maxing is that the stronger a man's natural musk, the more sexually attractive he is. Man, aren't there easier ways to bed someone than to do all that? I hope my sons are not doing this, guys. Neil Young is coming up. Classic hits are on Power 97.7. We'll look into the weekend box office on the way.
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0: Classic hits, Power 97.7 with Any Money, Think I'm in Love. And it appears that moviegoers are in love with Tom Holland. And maybe Zendaya, too. I am. I mean, they took the number one and number two box office spots over the weekend. Spider-Man Brand New Day was on top with $15.5 million for the weekend domestically. And The Odyssey was at number two with $14.3 million domestically. And then was Coyote versus Acme and a disappointment for Disney with the Dog Stars landing in fourth place. Insidious rounds out your top five in fifth place. So Tom Holland now looks like he is the third highest grossing actor of all time. He trails Zoe Saldana in the number one spot with $15.47 billion, and then Scarlett Johansson with approximately $15.4 billion, a milestone especially notable because Holland is now the youngest actor to break into the top three, too, just at the age of 30. Oh, he is very much in demand, along with his new wife, Zendaya, to play lead roles in the live-action Hercules, as Susan Egan made the pitch.
1: I've been subtly saying Zendaya, but now I'm just going to say it. And probably Tom and Zendaya, who I have never met, are filing for the restraining order right now. But honestly, I don't even care. I feel like the world.
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0: Classic hits, Power 97.7, The Grateful Dead, They're Truckin', and that one released in November 1970 on the American Beauty album. Made its debut August 18th, 1970, along with Operator, Broke Down Palace, and Ripple in the live rotation. It remained a staple in the rotation for the next 25 years, kind of defined the whole group. The lyrics by Robert Hunter, the music by Jerry Garcia, Phil Lesh, and Bob Weir, and it's the one that includes those famous lyrics, "What a long, strange trip it's been." Coming up with Jefferson Starship and Hall & Oates, and, you know, there are some mistakes you might make in your health while you're young that you'll be paying for later. We'll talk about a few of them. It's Classic Hits, Power 97.7.
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0: Classic Hits, Power 97.7 with Argent and Hold Your Head Up. Sandra here. Now, there's habits that you might have in your 20s and 30s that'll make you feel older later on. According to Dr. Robin Berzin, founder and CEO of Parsley Health, and those choices include getting smaller instead of getting stronger as you try to lose fat, get into a smaller pair of jeans. That can hurt your muscle maintenance and blood sugar and metabolism and bone health, balance, mobility, all of those things affected by that. Also, if you assume your normal blood sugar means everything is fine, it might not be. Insulin resistance builds up for years when standard blood sugar tests still look normal. And ignoring heart health because you're young or you look healthy, Not a good idea. Always pay attention to the little things. Treating poor sleep and chronic stress like inconveniences or maybe even something you brag about. Instead, get that all fixed up, get your rest, and handle stress. We can't always eliminate it, but it's a good plan too. You too, and Van Halen coming up on Classic Hits, Power 97.7.
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0: 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I've been in love before. Sandra here. Now, if you are trying to get in shape, you might just very well connect with what Corey Kahaney was talking about in her stand-up. And by the way, she's tried the yoga.
1: I'm getting to that age where, you know, dieting doesn't work. You got to exercise. And I can't find anything I like. You know, I read an article that said, go back to when you were a child and do whatever you did then now. I mean, that didn't work for me. You know, there's not a single gym in America that has dodgeball. I'll tell you that right now. I signed up for yoga. Anyone? Yoga? Because, right? Well, I heard you get to do the exercises laying down, so I signed right up for that. What a ripoff that was. First of all, it's hard. Second of all, very spiritual. Didn't know it was going to be so spiritual. Oh, my God. They want you to meditate. Ugh, I can't do anything too spiritual. As soon as it gets spiritual, I think there's going to be Kool-Aid at the end and we're all going to die. I don't like spiritual.
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0: 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Power 97.7 with Led Zeppelin. The song, Thank You. One of the songs in Led Zeppelin 2 that displayed a growing lyric writing talents of Robert Plant. And believe it or not, Robert Plant was not a first choice when it turned out that the Yardbirds contract had to be carried out by Jimmy Page. He quickly hired on John Paul Jones, who, like Page, was a session veteran, as bassist for the intended new band. And then his first choices for singer and drummer actually declined. So he acquired Robert Plant and John Bonham, relatively unknown musicians. But it was a very lucky problem, I suppose. Peter Gabriel and Steve Miller Band coming up on Classic Hits, Power 97.7.
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0: Classic hits, Power 97.7, Tom Petty and the Heartbreakers, and before that, War. And with the late 60s, you are familiar with the whole idea of the commune, right? Now it's the rise of the momune, and I love this. It's two New York moms say they found a secret to surviving single parenthood, joining forces and moving in together, and sharing the day-to-day chaos of raising kids. Yeah, I always wanted to do this, but I never really had a friend that volunteered to do this with me. They struggled with the sky-high housing costs and everyday demands of single parenthood. Bernie Sinclair and Annabelle Gonzalez decided they would move in together and help each other out, sharing the bills, the childcare, the chores, and all the little day-to-day parenting responsibilities. I always said life would be so much easier if I had a wife. That, I think, is cracking the code right there. Congrats to those ladies. Can't find the right man? Maybe a woman's the right man for you. David Bowie's coming up. 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

0: Classic Hits, Power 97.7 with Billy Joel in a New York state of mind. And if you're thinking of New York, chances are it's not a stretch to think of Broadway. And now the musical of musicals, the musical, is coming to Ararock Lyceum Theater. And audiences got to get out there to see this high-energy show. It's five musicals for the price of one. And Robin with the Lyceum Theater was telling me, you know, what is it all about for those who aren't familiar with Broadway musicals, describing that?
1: It's a really clever, lighthearted, satirical review that was written by Eric Rockwell and Jane Bogart. It uses a simple plot, an impoverished ingenue who cannot pay her rent, who meets an evil landlord, and it's basically a love letter that spoofs a lot of these big Broadway musicals that everyone knows and loves, and these writing teams. So Oklahoma by Rodgers and Hammerstein, it spoofs that. It spoofs Stephen Sondheim's Into the Woods, which for those who saw Into the Woods recently, it'll be really fun to see that right off the bat. There's a spoof of Andrew Lloyd Webber's Phantom of the Opera, which most people have seen or certainly have heard of or seen the film. Mm-hmm. And there's a spoof of Candor and Ed's Cabaret. And it's just such a fun evening of laughter, I say. If you want to laugh, come and see Musical of Musical, the musical.
0: It's a good one out there at the Lyceum Theater. You can get your tickets now at lyceumtheater.org. Ready for set night. It is opening night on Friday. It's Classic Hits, Power 97.7.
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0: 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As a group, they formed in 1967 at the University of Illinois in Champaign, and keyboardist Neil Dowdy then met drummer Alan Gratzer. They decided to start it, and Dowdy got the band's name from a Ransom Eli Olds vehicle he learned about in his history of transportation class. Yeah, the 1915 REO Speedwagon truck. Coming up with more great tunes like Bruce Springsteen and Jeff Ely Band. 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

0: Classic hits, Power 97.7 with The Who and Pinball Wizard. Well, the trip down memory lane with Grandma, sometimes I think about her. And now she taught me how to crochet, and she taught me how to cross stitch. And she was going to teach me how to can, but we never got around to it. And now it's so on trend, canning, and all of the grandma skills, and especially the grandma cooking. Pinterest says that the platform's fall trend report shows homemade spice blends are up 209%. Kombucha recipes jumped to 201%, and strawberry lemonade concentrate canning up 110%. I didn't even know you could do that. Fermenting up as well at 106%. The canned beets recipes, even people are looking for that. 42% increase in those search results. Now, I don't know about the canned beets, and certainly can't say that I really want to do the kombucha, but I'd love to learn how to can. If you feel that way too, there are resources on the University of Missouri website. Yeah, their outreach, those locations are extremely helpful for things like that. They would love to see you, I would think. Chicago and Cat Stevens are on the way. 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
13: Spring weather is unpredictable. From sunny and 70 to soaked and stormy to, how is winter still here? 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

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When it comes to BRC, Burning For You is the song that I favor. More than Don't Fear the Reaper, Burning For You, super hot. Ugh. I'm going to think about this. How hot was Tom Cruise back in Days of Thunder? Well, it's about time for Days of Thunder 2, and he's chosen Anne Hathaway as his co-star in that film.

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12: Congratulations. You live in the 31st happiest state in the country, according to a survey. We should just change our state motto to, it is what it is. It's Power 97.7. Hey, what's up? Chris Boom Boom Cannon. Well, welcome to another heat advisory. Gonna last until 7 o'clock Wednesday night. I'm not sure if you saw this, but a growing number of colleges are rolling out 3-year bachelor's degree programs. Some of the degrees you can get include a Bachelor of Science in Googling the answers. Because why spend 4 years learning information when you can just spend 3 years learning how to find it in 6 seconds? Get a Bachelor of Arts in Avoiding Responsibility. And in 3 years, you can get a Bachelor of Arts in Living with Your Parents. 3 years of higher education, followed by another 10 years of higher education in your parents' basement.
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0: Not sure about you, but boy, today I'm like moving in slow motion. It's Power 97.7. What's going on? Chris Boom Boom Cannon. So yes, heat advisory until 7 o'clock Wednesday night. It's just going to be sunny and hot. Rinse and repeat. You get the idea. Oh, and welcome to week number 2 of the 2026-27 school year. You got through the first week. Maybe you didn't think you would make it. You know, and even though they would never say it out loud, I wonder what some teachers are thinking.
1: And now a teacher's thoughts on being back to school.
2: Ugh, time to train another pack of hellions who don't want to be here. Trust me, I don't want to be here either. Even if they paid me enough to do this job, they couldn't pay me enough to do this job. I don't know who's freaking me out more. The kid who won't stop banging his head with a copy of Green Eggs and Ham, or the little serial killer in the corner who keeps glaring at me. If the class hamster ever turns up dead, we have our suspect. Let me see, only 182 days until summer, 2 hours until recess, and 6 hours till I'm out of here. Then the worst part of the job, replying to emails from the helicopter moms. Well, I got a bottle chillin'.
1: And those were a teacher's thoughts on being back to school.
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0: It's you, me, and nothing but the classic hits on Power 97.7. Coming up Wednesday morning, it's Wimpy Wednesday. Rick Masters is going to play the Wimpy Wednesday sounder. When you hear that, be caller number 9 and pick up a $50 gift card to Cutting Up Custom Meats. 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So, do you remember almost 2 years ago that the endless shrimp promotion at Red Lobster pretty much pushed the restaurant into millions of dollars in losses? They closed dozens of stores and they filed for Chapter 11 bankruptcy. I'm not sure they learned their lesson because it's back. But this time, they say it's gonna be different.
1: Hungry? Then come on out to Endless Shrimp Fest at Dead Lobster, where you can get all the shrimp you can eat.
2: Nice. I love shrimp, so I can't wait to...
1: You just can't bring any home with you. Yes, you'll love Endless Shrimp Fest.
2: Ah, okay. Well, I still have a hankering for shrimp, so...
1: Deal excludes shrimp. You may not order shrimp during Endless Shrimp Fest.
2: Huh? 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
1: Deal also excludes beverages and plates and forks. You don't get any plates or forks or water or anything like that.
2: What the...
1: And there are no tables and no chairs. You must stand. And there's no food of any kind.
2: Oh, come on.
1: It's Endless Shrimp Fest, going on now at Dead Lobster. See you soon.
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0: Yeah, I know it's a Monday afternoon, but it will end soon. It's Power 97.7. What's going on, Chris Boom Boom Cannon? On top of it being a Monday, you get a heat advisory as well. That's going to last until 7 o'clock Wednesday night. Sunny and hot, you know the drill. I don't need to say any more. You know, sometimes it's necessary to take someone down a peg or two, but you don't want to sound overly offensive. So, you use a little nuance. You know, you want an insult so intelligent that the person doesn't realize they've been roasted. Things like, hey, you know what? You speak with great certainty for someone who hasn't finished thinking. Or, I don't think your train of thought is a destination. You just don't want to come off as being mean like this guy who listens to me.
1: Thank you. So wonderful to be back. Oh, sorry. Yes, so wonderful to be back with a show that asks the question, can listening to something make you dumber? I think the answer is yes. This show is like a cup of strong coffee. Bad for your heart and gives you the runs. Because let's be honest, this show has more people turning it off than a test of the emergency broadcast system. I mean, come on. This isn't a radio show. It's a train wreck with traffic updates. Thanks, as always, you guys are a ton of laughs because I've seen your paychecks.
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0: Power 97.7 is the classic hit station. My name's Chris Boom Boom Cannon. This is the time that we normally talk with David Bruce, the Bobcat Man, a Bobcat of Sedalia. But my goodness, this guy is super, super busy. It's the end of the month, so there are great things going on with the cash incentive rebate. The lease program is stronger than ever, but like I said, it's the end of the month. Who knows what Bobcat of Sedalia is going to be doing next month, so take advantage of those. But I was able to do a little texting with the Bobcat Man, David Bruce. The T-86 is in. The Tyrannosaurus Rex of Bobcats. Yes, by far the biggest machine. David always says this is a game changer. He has been getting so many calls. People want to come by the store in Sedalia to check it out, but it's there. And if you have not stopped by, you need to do that. The old impact building north of town on 65 is where Bobcat of Sedalia is located. David Bruce's number is 816-491-6224. But again, lots of these specials could potentially be going away after today. So you need to take advantage of those now. I mean, Bobcat is evolving its compact tracked and skid steer loader lineup with huge advancements built for more comfort, more control, and more choice. Those, of course, are the pro models. But if you still like the classic models, not a problem. Because with the classic models, I give it proven toughness, and you're familiar with the controls. So buy new, you can buy used. If you just have a small project, rent your equipment for that project. All you have to do is give David Bruce, the Bobcat Man, a call. His number is 816-491-6224. Also, don't forget to ask David about the Bravo program. Now, that's something we really can't talk about on the radio, but if you call him, he'll tell you all about it. But that's for veterans, active service members, first responders, police and fire. Just give David Bruce, the Bobcat Man, a call. He'll tell you all about it. 816-491-6224. That's 816-491-6224. He's David Bruce. He's the Bobcat Man.
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0: When you're looking for the classic hits, guess what? You've come to the right place. We are Power 97.7. What's going on, Chris Boom Boom Cannon? If you came here looking for politics or the stock market, I'm sorry, wrong place. But if you want stories that help you forget it's a Monday and hopefully make you laugh, you're at the right place.
1: This is not headline news. Meta will pay an $18 billion settlement to resolve claims that Facebook and Instagram harmed kids. Mark Zuckerberg was pale, wide-eyed, and stunned. Then he heard about the settlement. It's National Trail Mix Day, otherwise known as National Dig Out All the M&M's Day. CNN had to apologize for showing an image of a Dolly Parton impersonator and saying it was her. An excellent example of fact-checking in 2026. And a truck loaded with more than 50,000 cans of Pabst Blue Ribbon was stolen in California. Police say the PBR has a street value of up to $60. This is not headline news.
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0: thanks for spending part of your Monday afternoon with Power 97.7. What's going on? Chris Boom Boom Cannon. Coming up Friday morning, you could win $100 in cash because it's Rock Hard Friday. Rick Masters is going to play the Rock Hard Friday sounder. All you have to do is be caller 9 and win the cash. Oh, I forgot to let you know, it's Motorist Consideration Monday. This is the one day where I encourage you to use your turn signals. I know, crazy technology, right? That little blinking light actually does tell people what you're planning to do before you do it. Give it a try.
1: Motorist Consideration Monday is dedicated to being considerate, patient, and courteous while driving.
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0: But the classic hits on a Monday afternoon. It's Power 97.7. Hey there, Chris Boom Boom Cannon. Let's do up the Power 97.7 Comedy Club where there's never a cover charge. Week two of the new school year's here, and before becoming a comedian, Orlando Baxter was a teacher who got a new school assignment.
1: I was a high school teacher, and then I became the school's in-school suspension teacher. Oh, that was strange. Because you just sit in your classroom and you wait for kids to show up. I remember one time the principal escorted a kid to my room. He said, Mr. Baxter, this is Derek. Derek's been making cat noises in class. He's not on his medication today. We're going to leave him here with you as a safety precaution. Well, what about my safety, man? I'm not a cat whisperer. I ain't got no litter box underneath my desk. It's a safety issue. Don't worry about it. Then he just left. First of all, if this is a safety issue and you're the principal, you should be doing something about it. You should be standing in front of the school with a list of all the kids on medication. You on your meds today? No? Get the heck back on the bus.
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0: Thanks for letting us tag along with you on your way home or whatever you're doing this Monday night. 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

0: 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And coming up this Friday, if you need some gasoline in your vehicle, we can help. 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All you have to do is be caller 9 and win $100 in free gas. And boy, big news. Tom Cruise announced over the weekend that he's working on a sequel to Days of Thunder. Now, I'm not sure if this is a movie we need, and it's not going to come out until summer 2028. The original came out in 1990. That's a long time between stories.
1: In Days of Thunder, Cole Trickle was bigger than life. 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
1: Once again, Tom Cruise feels the need. 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

0: you've got choices of who and what to listen to in the afternoon, I'd like to say thanks for hanging out with Power 97.7. That heat advisory is going to last until 7 o'clock Wednesday night, so enjoy the sun and enjoy the hotness. If you're feeling brave, today is Eat Outside Day, so take your dinner outdoors and enjoy nature. Now, of course, nature may include bees, flies, squirrels, mosquitoes, screaming kids, and someone mowing their lawn. Bon appetit!
1: And now, a woman's thoughts while having lunch at the park.
2: Ugh, another kid's birthday party at the park. Just what I want to listen to while I try to eat a sandwich during my lunch break. A bat smacking a piñata. Come on, haven't you people ever heard of a Dave and Buster's? Oh, splendid. A toddler just tripped over a tree root and now he's shrieking. What happened to the good old days when kids spent all day glued to iPads? Oh, and I love this homeless guy doing karate in the gazebo. You're a real Jean-Claude Van Damme. Wait, I think that is Jean-Claude Van Damme. All right, time to eat my Wait, where's my sandwich? Okay, squirrels, you want war, you got war. Because I'm calling in Jean-Claude Van Damme. Right after I get some of that pinata candy.
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0: It's you, it's me, and it's nothing but the classic hits on a Monday evening. It's Power 97.7. Hello, Chris Boom Boom Cannon. Well, I know that you know that there's never any normal late night shows on Friday and the weekend, but I can always dig around for someone that was telling some jokes. Here's Late Night Laughs.
1: The Miss USA pageant, you all watched it, right? We had a first, our first mom. The fact that we're still having beauty pageants, I don't know if that is going to look that good in the future, that whole thing about, hey, get out here in a bikini and answer a question about world peace. You know that? And they asked this new mom, Miss USA, about peace. And she said, yeah, could I get 10 minutes alone, please? You know who did have a good week this week? Parents. Facebook and Instagram. They're going to pony up $18 billion because, you know, this is big. This is the first time a court has ruled and people have ruled. You can't purposefully addict people, especially children, to something that's this harmful, like we did with cigarettes. They did the same thing. So there are new rules. If you're under 18, no Facebook and no Instagram between midnight and 6 a.m. when the kids will be exclusively on Pornhub.
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